the song choices. As long as you hear this introduction song on a Tuesday night, you know it is time for the George Jones Show. A special good evening to you, St. Lucia. Good night to you wherever you are. Welcome to the George Jones Show, and thank you very much for joining in into the program, the George Jones Show. It is a Tuesday night. It is 8:10, and I'm going to be here with you for the next 2.5 hours. Yes, 2.5 hours to bring you the great songs of the great man, the great George Jones, as we have been doing this for 10 years now. And, you know, I'm really, really always happy to be here to bring you the beautiful songs of the great George Jones. Hope you had a great day today, those of you celebrating in whatever way. Happy celebrations to you. Birthday, anniversary, a new job, a check, whatever the circumstances are, I am saying congratulations. And happy celebrations. Let's continue. Let's start off with the George Jones Show. We have a whole lot of beautiful songs in store for you. Those of you trying to make your way from work to your beautiful homes, hope you get there safely. When you do get home, prepare yourself a beautiful dinner and stretch out and listen to the great songs of the great George Jones.

Getting things started off here with the George Jones Show on a beautiful night. It is indeed the 26th day of the month of May. We are going to be heading into the month of June, the first 6 months, half of the year of 2026. In a few days' time, Monday, for that matter, will be the 1st of June. Yes, the very first day of June. That is going to tell us that we are into the 6th month of 2026. But it is always the George Jones Show on a beautiful Tuesday night.

2020 and beautiful St. Lucia. Hope you're having a good night, St. Lucia. Thank you very much for joining in into the George Jones Show. It's going to be the final Tuesday for just a week, because come next Tuesday, I may not, and I use the word may not be in studio to bring you the George Jones Show, but that's just for 1 week. So enjoy the night and have a little bit of fun with me here as I bring you the George Jones Show.

0: On the other hand, there's a golden band, and George didn't put that there. 8:22 in beautiful St. Lucia. Hope you're having a great night. Thank you very much for joining in, and the beautiful people of Castries East, Castries Central, all the beautiful people of Castries North, Castries South. Hope you're having a great night, and the beautiful people of the South and the West Coast, on the East Coast, and all the beautiful folks in the diaspora, our beautiful St. Lucians overseas, a special good night to you. Hope you're having a good night.
1: Step right up.

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Say it's not you that everybody is talking about. They say that someone comes in at night and she lives with a new guy every time. And she has the same name as yours. But tell me a lie and tell me that it is not you. You're not the one that the guys are living with every night. You're listening to the George Jones Show. We have 8:35. We're going up until 10:30. We're going to bring you the duet segment, then our gospel segment later on. But in the meantime, it's just George Jones and his solo.

0: We have 8:45, a quarter to nine, but we have a lot of time. We're going up until 10:30. Hope you're enjoying the music. There's so many beautiful songs by the great George Jones, so we'll play some of those, some you have not heard in a little while, some old ones we will play. Some of you may have heard some of them, but we try to dig out some old ones that you have not heard in a little while. More George Jones songs coming up.
1: Take me a beer.

My Beautiful Rose from The Bride's Bouquet. We have 9 o'clock. Yes, indeed. 9 o'clock in beautiful St. Lucia and the rest of the Eastern Caribbean. We have gone through our first hour of the George Jones Show, but guess what? We have another full hour and a half to bring you some more great songs from the great man. Good night to you wherever you are. I hope you're having a great night. I hope you all relax. Those of you who have already gotten home from work and you've gotten your dinners and you now relax, you've had a shower, and you stretch out on the bed, wherever you are listening, on your various devices, listening to the George Jones. So, well, let me promise you, I will try to bring you the best of the great George Jones for another hour and a half. Let's continue with some more beautiful music from the great man, the great George Jones.

I want you to be the last one to touch me at 9-10 minutes after the hour, 9 o'clock. I hope you're having a great night. Thank you very much for joining in. It's still the man Champagne, who has been here with you throughout 10 years over the radio. And we have brought you the great George Jones Show. So I'm here in the morning, and I'm here at night sometimes to bring you some beautiful songs. I hope you're enjoying the music. Good night to you wherever you are, and good morning. And most of you still up in Europe and elsewhere in the world listening to the music. Let us continue with some more songs from the great George Jones. Only the great George Jones.

What would I do if not for you? Let me say goodnight to some beautiful people. Our beautiful Leonette, I know she's locked on. Our beautiful Mawa Bo, even if we have not seen a little bit, we still love each other. Good night to you and all the beautiful people down there at the village of Mikud. Thank you for tuning in, and thank you for always listening to the great George Jones. He's the man champagne, the friendly guy on the solid. Yes, indeed, we are Solid FM, and we are always, and will always be, the sounds of the people. Yes, we are.

Boy, how many guys really do have borrowed angels, boy? And they know for sure, that she's going to save them some borrowed time. How much time is that, though? How much time? Some guys are really, really selfish and out of place. They have a borrowed angel, but they want a lot of time. They want 23 hours. They want 23 hours with a borrowed angel. So what are you going to give to the main guy? A beautiful song there by the great George Jones. We have 9:20. We're going up until 10:30 on a beautiful Tuesday night. Beautiful night it is, indeed. Borrowed angel belongs to someone else. More music from the great George Jones.

pretty and beautiful St. Lucia boy. It's amazing how the time goes by quickly. I just announced 9 o'clock just about 2 minutes ago, and the clock is showing 9:30, boy. The clock is, it's not wasting any time. Time doesn't waste any time. Don't forget this coming Saturday and every Saturday after that. The place to be is at the Grapevine. Yes, indeed. Great, beautiful people, beautiful music, a whole lot of George Jones songs. You know, I've realized that the George Jones music is coming back to the country and Western dances. Yes, all Painkillers and all those songs, they are now starting to extinct a little bit. You know, they were fresh and they played a lot. And Salt on Your Glass and all these songs. They're beautiful songs, but the George Jones is magical. They like, when you hear them, like you've heard them for the first time. So I noticed the George Jones songs are coming back into the country and Western music, into the dances, so people are really enjoying them. So the place to be, if you want to hear some great George Jones music, don't forget the place to be this Saturday and every Saturday after.

I was down just for a little while, but I am over you now, baby. Just for a little while. How long was a little while? It was just a little while, and the sun outside was much too bright. That is why George Jones wore those shades. It was not because he was crying. It's because the sun was too bright. And if he had not shaved, the drugstore didn't have any razors. So it's not about her, okay? George Jones said that he was down for a little while. He admits it, but he's finally over her. All right, that's what George Jones said, 9:35. And I'm happy to bring you the great songs of the great man, the great George Jones, every Tuesday night. When I get back from 6 days vacation, I will be back.

Yes, indeed. Sometimes I play some that you've not heard in a little while. I've said there's the selections, boy, there's so many beautiful songs by the great George Jones. So I dig some old ones that you've not heard in a long time, and then I play them. We have a 9:45, yes, indeed, and we're going up until 10:30. Yes. Hope you're having a good night so far, enjoying the great songs of the great George Jones. I do it every Tuesday night.

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Yes. Boy, a lot of guys do that. They turn to the bottle when the beautiful lady is gone. They're looking for satisfaction, looking for company, and it gets worse. Yes. A lot of guys have gone 6 feet under when they turn to the wine. Yeah. Boy, I tell you, it's something else. All right, we have 10 minutes to the hour of 10 o'clock. 10 o'clock, we go into our duet segment. And then after that, we go into our gospel segment. And then we say goodbye after that.

In the Shadows of Light. You know, every week I'm out here, I need to play this song. So I want you to pay full attention to the words of the song. George Jones is saying to you that his wife's first husband, him, they were on a fishing trip. And apparently, the guy could not swim. He was not a good swimmer. And he slipped off the boat and fell into the lake. And he delayed his rescue day. He delayed his rescue day, meaning that he could have saved the guy. But he wanted the guy's girl. Yeah. I want you to listen to the song when I play it again. Not tonight, but I'll play it the next time I'm here on a Tuesday night. I want you to pay attention, close attention to this song. This is a deep song, George Jones. He didn't kill the guy, but indirectly, you could say he did, because he could have saved the guy. And he said he delayed his rescue day. Yes. All right, we have 3 minutes after the hour, 10 o'clock. We have just a few more minutes left in the show. I hope you're having a great night. Thank you for being here with me on the Solid. Yes, indeed, Solid FM. This is who we are. We are the sounds of the people. We're now going to go into our duet segment. George Jones and Melbourne Montgomery, George Jones and Tammy, George Jones and Jean, George Jones and some other person. Let's continue with beautiful songs from the great man, the great George Jones.

Well, what a beautiful song there by the great George Jones and Tommy Wynette. A beautiful song. We could be one if you'd like to be together. We can be one. Let's continue with some more great songs from George Jones and Tommy during our beautiful duet segment. Then we're going to go into our gospel and I'll say goodbye.

From the man George Jones and Tammy, we'll do one more duet and then we're going to our gospel segment. Then after that, we will say our goodbyes. Hope you're having a great night. Those of you just after the George Jones show, making way for you to go get a nap. Until tomorrow, don't forget to give the great God above thanks and praise. Show some gratitude for the beautiful day. One more duet and then we'll do our gospel.

0: 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It's almost midnight and time to go downstairs and go to work. I wonder how he's doing in Tennessee.
1: Well, here I sit by the window of this big old lonely mansion, looking out over the Smokies and owning everything I can see. 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

0: That is indeed a fact. 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And we bring along our Do It segment. 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
1: I followed you to Utah.
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0: 10:22 is our time. It's time to go into our duets.

According to the Bible, it is indeed a beautiful place, something you've never will imagine in your mind. It is just beautiful. I heard the streets are made with gold. Boy, I want to be there, boy, with my crown. I hope you can make it up there as well. How beautiful heaven must be. 1027 in beautiful St. Lucia. I hope you had a great time with me. We have another 3 minutes. We could slide in two or three more songs, okay? We could do that. Let's do that. Hope you had a great evening with me, a great night. Those of you getting ready to go to bed, make sure you get something really nice before you lay down. Nice cup of hot tea.

You know, my daddy wanted me to sing some the day that mama left us. And you know, that little church was filled with all mama's friends. And you know, it seemed that we could all hear mama singing. When I couldn't finish up her favorite hymn,

angels stop to listen. Well, it is my time. We'll do one more gospel and then I will say my goodbyes. Well, I could say my goodbyes from now. Let me say again, thank you very much for joining in into the beautiful program, The George Jones Show. I've been doing this for a while now, and I'm always happy to be here to play you some of the best songs from the great guy, the great George Jones. Thank you for listening. Thank you for staying up with me over the last 2 hours. Don't forget to say thank you to the great God for allowing you to be here today. And when you open those eyes in the morning, say thank you, Jesus, for everything. God bless you. Have a good night. I'll be here tomorrow morning, God willing, to bring you the show Champagne, Champagne in the Morning, where we discuss politics, current events, and worldwide events, whatever is going on in this beautiful world, and especially our beautiful land. God bless you. Have a good night. We love you. Always continue to listen to the Solid, Solid FM. This is who we are. We are indeed the sounds of the people. Don't forget, this Saturday and every Saturday after that, the place to be is at the Grapevine up at Rodney Bay. Bye-bye. God bless you. Good night.

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And all the heartaches that I know I've caused them, God knows I'll always regret it.

0: Right about now, I would like to call on stage the first singer here this evening, and this man is making about his third to fourth season with Spectacular. The singer, I would like you to sit back, relax. Let's welcome on stage McGruff. Bring him on.
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7: 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I am a scientist, a musical scientist. I invented soca so that Caribbean people could have something to identify with wherever they go, any part of the world.
6: Welcome to CITV, another awesome edition. We are out in Rio Claro, somewhere near Dade Street, to meet this man that is known for his humorous political satires in Calypso. And that got him anchor after.
8: Right, and that year they told me they liked the song because it have a lot of humor in it, and they wanted me to perform in the tent. That's how I get it Spectacular.
6: You are an unsung hero. One of my favorites is your 1998 hit,

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Because I don't want you all to go away with the slightest idea that I forgive.

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Just because they want to come and talk. 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And then they coming down and they flinching. I'm a fella, can't handle that behavior, no. I just

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Once a man, twice a child, man. You know the days have been hard, right? Oh, we will take that. You've been a beautiful audience, little gentleman. And you deserve a bonus. How about giving him a bonus, little gentleman? Let's give them a bonus. Nice audience. Love you. Twice and one time.

faces is Wendy Driver with Claxton B. I go and I look down in the precipice behind when they was trying to fix the highway. I feel a rush

You're not easy, no. Put your hands together one more time for Mr. Cuthbert Blackett. And I am sure, beautiful people, that he brought back some memories for a lot of you. You know, have some, you know, we women as get on real stoosh in Trinidad, right? You know we want to pass one, but we... You understand? And you're stifling yourself. Just stand up and let it thing come out. Now, right? One more time for Mr. Cuthbert Blackett Taifa. Oh, this evening we're having a wonderful time celebrating the Trinbago Unified Calypso Unions organization 25 years as an organization. And if you find that I'm sounding repetitive, it's not easy to reach 25 years. Put your hands. That's our silver jubilee. And we're celebrating it in fine style. Despite all our challenges, we are here. We actually started with our media launch on the 12th of September at the VIP launch, Queen's Park, Savannah, followed through by a wonderful, innovative, financially viable mechanism. For the first time in our history, we hosted the Tuco Bingo. Ooh, somebody say, ooh. And the first prize, could anybody tell me what the first prize was? A pig, boy, a pig. I mean, that's good pork, you know. Rasta eat pork. Oh boy, we had a wonderful time, and then we followed that through. You know, in everything we give thanks, we had our Thanksgiving service. Put your hands together for Tuco, doing it in fine style. And as we go through the program this evening, I will let you in on some of our upcoming activities. Some of you will be around with most of them over the years. Of course, the Tuco boat ride. Hey, somebody say hey. November the 6th, Tuco boat ride. Listen to me. I think it is what? 7:30 or 7 o'clock boarding, 8 o'clock sailing, something in that vicinity. And it we going to get on real bad. It's how we tea. Sir Charles. Back in time. Ollie coming, right? When I look on the boat, I see you, Ollie, right? I find I ain't here enough, yeah. Love Ollie like that. Or well, Extemporama, November the 3rd, right here, Extemporama. That's the brainchild of Mark John, the contender. Put your hands together for Conti. November the 11th, Sports and Family Day, Sunday. Come on out, Queen's Park, Savannah. We'll be having a fine time, you know. And on November 28th, the Tuco Gala at Queen's Hall. Somebody say, yeah, yeah. So as we go along, up next, representing the East Zone, former executive member of Tuco East Zone, a consistent performer. This year, he made it straight through one more time to the finals, Tuco Calypso Monarch finals, singing his composition entitled Chinese Tuition, known to many as Mr. Dexter Parsons. Put your hands together for the man we know, Stinger.

0: put your hands together for Stinger. 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Yeah, yeah? One more. 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Huh? 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

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Only a Kaisonian could put those words together and for it to make sense and for you to clap and laugh. You see, that's why people can come here and live comfortably. You know, we have now have a growing Asian republic. All of Charlotte Street is more. And now they're actually standing on the side of the road. When I pass, they call me. Wow. Nice, huh? Yes, man. Don't look for no little Chinese cookery little things, eh? All right, okay. Beautiful people, we are pleased at this point in time to present a dynamic, youthful, energetic performer. Multiple times, Calypso Humor Monarch. So put your hands together for that. Yes, uh-huh. Mm-hmm. And this year, for the first time, I saw how he used all his talent and skill and wit and literally danced around Uncle Gypsy. He danced around him and he took the title. Put your hands together, singing two selections, Baby Roll Over and Take Carla Back, known to many as Mr. Myron Bruce. Our ex-

You see, after that, I say, I ain't running down no woman again. I go and get married. I have my own wife, and I want a nice, small, slim one. Nice, small. So a rich man from down south named Ram had the most beautiful daughter he would have ever seen in life. He said, I want to marry her after a good boy. I say, I don't drink, I don't lime, I just go to church maybe once or twice for the year. A good! You say, all right. See, my daughter's a good girl. She could cook, she could clean, and she mother brought her up very well. She could make roti. And everybody know Trini love. After that, I'll never get married again. Let me go.

imagine, Carla, she let me down, eh? To watch that kind of ponga sweetness and doing chippiness, so oh, good. Somebody say, oh, good. You nice, eh? Put your hands together for my brother in the business, Myron Bruce. All you all right? Nobody cool? You're good, right? Don't lie, you know. Okay, all right, babes. You want to laugh more? Showcase Promotions, that's the Tuco South Central Kaiso Showcase, presents Sando Alive. Oh, boy. Come and laugh. On Saturday, November the 3rd, 2018. Down at the City Hall Auditorium, San Fernando, 7 p.m. sharp. Only $100 featuring Crocro, Crazy, Protector, Damian Melville, Trisha Hamilton, Kid Kalalu, Mr. Mack, Anselm Douglas, El Drago, Alicia Richards, Def Prince. Put your hands together for Tuco South Central. And I know the executive members are somewhere here. Mr. Ato Osei is in the audience. Their public relations officer doing a fantastic job. You know, you have to find innovative mechanisms of raising funds. Somebody say, yeah, yeah. Because, you know, for too long they are saying that our special interest groups and, you know, we just taking the government money and spending the subvention. Could you imagine? It's there to be had, to be spent wisely, transparency and accountability. And this is one of the ways, without that, that we are doing it positively. Somebody put your hands together. 25 years have gone, and we know how we feel. Proud, put your hands together, proud. Thankful for people like you who have not given up on Kaiso. Somebody say Kaiso. Yeah, man. It's a proud, proud moment right now, beautiful people. Because when we were watching our televisions on Republic Day, National Awards, we had not one, we had not two, count with me, but five National Award recipients. And this next artist, who have been laboring in the vineyard, ensuring that Calypso will remain as a true cultural, sustainable, developed art form, have been doing it over the years, known to many as Mr. Domrick Williamson. Known in the Calypso world, and this evening he is singing two of his selections, the first, Accident Policy, followed by Hokey. Somebody say Hokey. Beautiful people, Hummingbird Silver Medal recipient, put your hands together for Lord Funny.

One for his mom, one for his pop, one for his family. But Myron wouldn't listen. He told me I was fast.

Accident policy, yeah. The thought I thought is not a thought you thought is a thought. I think it was a thought you think I thought, right. You are there because we are here, and we are here because you are there. Right, so we all here. And I want to tell you, I have 5 more CDs, eh? So if all you want, CD. And each one have about 16 tracks on it. Right, so you could get one after if you want. Right, and I like to say, happy be belated birthday to the mighty Shadow, who celebrated his birthday on the 4th. Yeah. And anybody else have a birthday? Who's celebrating their birthday today? Nobody have a birthday? Anniversary? Tomorrow? Not tomorrow, we don't want now. Not tomorrow, because you never know tomorrow going to reach. Right? Good. All right, so we keep it going. Next song, Hokey Pokey. Now, Hokey Pokey, as you know, is a meaningless word. It really don't mean nothing. Right? It's like a musician doing magic, and he say, hocus pocus. And he take a rabbit out of the hat. Same thing. Hokey Pokey. Now, this song was requested while doing it, right? So let me get the right tempo here for all you.

Pepsi tool and Luda tool make a baseball bat look like a toothpick. Rio tool, the first tool, about 10 inches on the ground.

Wadeh. Ladies and gentlemen, I want to say welcome one more time to City Hall. I want to thank you, you could have been elsewhere, for supporting this Duke of Production 1, 2, 3 in your Puevon. Humor War. How are you enjoying the show? Say yeah! Nice. I am about to bring a woman who is doing yeoman service within the Trinbago Unified Calypsonians organization. She is 4-time National Calypso Queen of Trinidad and Tobago, 98, 99, 2000, 2001. Ladies and gentlemen, she is the resident MC. She is the representative for 2018 for Classic Russo at Skinner Park. A lovely round of applause for that. Her name is Shirlane Hendrickson. And she's going to do for you a Kaiso call Property Tax. Let me hear you meet and greet Shirlane with a lovely round of applause singing Property Tax.

you're watching this man here from up there, anytime you see us singing about property tax, and evaluator look like this man, and he have a kerchief here, so, and he was just wiping the lips like this. You see, maybe he thought of

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0: Somebody say oi. Put your hands together for the last entertainer. You see, it's not only Beyonce could have alter ego. That was my alter ego, Shemaine. Once again, it's a pleasure to meet you people. I'm Shalane. Pay a little damn property tax. It have no retroactive payments come 2019. Put your hands together for that. Just pay it. Well, you know, some of we women like to show off, right? Especially if your husband might have some building techniques. And you know, he labor and he put on an extra room. And you see the evaluator come in and your husband not there. And come in, sir. This is the room he built, the warehouse, the store things, you know. And that's the pool, you know, and we have heater, bam tax. Bam levy. And you there showing off all the assets. Cover up. Her arms folded like that and she's like, mm-hmm. Beautiful people, it's a pleasure. I just presented one of our 2018 National Award recipients. It's a pleasure to introduce to you a 2015 Hummingbird Silver recipient. Mm-hmm. One of the youngest ever Groovy Soca Monarch competitors ever in the history of Trinidad and Tobago. Or in the past, he gave you hits such as The Talking Baby and Innocent Jimmy. Talk to me, somebody. And this evening, he's doing one entitled Advantage, followed by Garlic Sauce. Put your hands together, known to many as Mr. Anthony Robin Hendrickson in the University of Calypso. It's a pleasure to introduce to you my daddy, the man who got together with my mommy and laced her with somebody wine and wonder came true. It wasn't a year later. He gives you the real thing. He gives you the sauce. And more came true. You see, we share the same DNA. We dirty, we nasty, we have attitude. Put your hands together for the all rounder.
1: One. Good night, everybody.
0: Night.
2: Good night.
1: Children, come. All you come. All you laughing, kiki. Come on, somebody. You see, when you help people with children, that is what you just get. Come here tonight and talk out a nice man business. You understand? But all in all, when you watch them, the forehead big, the teeth big, the eyes big, and they black. Give me a round of applause. All right. And, oh, Lord. And you know, some of the women have sense, you know. I met the lady, I said good night. She tell me good night, and everything good night. Budo, four women, and the last one is a man. So you know if anything happened to me, woman, I had no help at all. Four women, licks like fire. Ladies and gentlemen, I want to tell you all thanks. Thanks, this is my boot month. Today's the 10th. Nice. Well, you all just have a few rounds of applause to give me, and you all will give it to me sharp because on the nice. Look, oh, no. Gentlemen, ladies, whether girlfriend, boyfriend, or who, stay together. A family that pray together,
3: stays together.
1: Will always stay together. Nice. Mm-hmm. 58 years married, that deserves something.
4: Yes,
1: nice. Nice. And when you talk about the age, 79 years. That deserves something. Nice. Now you'll always remember that gentleman, Mr. Alwyn Roberts, and people like Kitchener, Bomber, Stalin. My God, may God bless them to live a little longer. Let me tell you something. Me and Dana telling me, all longer, why he doesn't sing on the government? Why he doesn't sing on the opposition? I say, not me. My CD does sell faster. Guys, stupid or what? Why CD does sell? And I look, when I walk along Frederick Street, I look on the left and I look on the right and everybody, you know? Look, we Calypso, the young boy. You think when I walk along, I want some people watching me, so? That's a, you know who is who? Ladies and gentlemen, the name of this song is Advantage. And I'm talking about the people's name. There we go.

There's some fellas, 8 brothers in one of them is by John. I'm coming in there. A lady watchman, she tell me all along they are getting some. I say, some are what? I say, them children just carry news. She wants some garlic sauce. I say, well, if you want some garlic sauce, all sell out. And you don't get garlic sauce so from in the night. Not me. You see, you have to be very careful when you want these things. Think it is in. It is in. Aye. All ready? All you go help me the chorus here? Thank you, madam. Love.

0: Hello. Tonight, I see your chair and everything there. You're not going to lie to me. Where I come from? Speak the truth. See all these people here don't lie to me, no? If a lady tell you, come and spread some garlic sauce, tell me what you will do.
1: I will crawl.
0: You're going to crawl? But at least you're going to do something. Right. You say you're on the chair. You're still my brother. All the way tell me still your brother there. But look what I could move. Put my garlic sauce spread it. Let me see what you will do.
2: Well, let me try that. Left or right?
0: Listen.
3: Yes, yes, yes.
0: Good night. You watch when you smile, is your friend to smile and laugh hard. Listen up. Don't fold up your hand. You're no gentleman and sit on the quiet bed like if you know what life is, you know. Put my garlic sauce, spread it on cheeseburger. Put my garlic sauce, spread it on cheeseburger. And then you ask her, where you want it? Where do you want it?
3: How you want it?
0: Hug up the mister, let me say, I got nowhere to tell him.
3: Hug him up, hug him up.
0: Hug up the mister and don't play the seat full. And, that your man.
3: Lord.
0: You borrow him?
3: Oh, Lord. You're, oh, yes.
0: Look, hey, if all is your, he laugh hard, boy. You're an innocent man. Father Diamond. But if you name Father Diamond, my name, yes, is Father Sin. Sin. Look, let me go look at my family. Your family, all right? Don't mind them. Yeah, no, I tell all, this is a serious one, you know. You leave the association and you went away and tell me some schooling. And then I like that, you know. In front of me, I, you leave and you're gone. And contended, tell me she gone. Right over there. Next time when you're going away, you must tell me. Right? Talk hard, let me hear.
4: Right.
0: Miss Anne, darling, where are you? Anos?
5: Ladies and gentlemen, that beautiful lady that my dad has just been talking to, that's
0: listen,
5: the costume designer.
0: When you talk about
5: clay,
0: when you talk about
5: Bank
0: this country have nice
5: chorus,
0: people, you know.
5: Miss Judith,
0: it's only something to stupid friends. Give up.
5: Oh, put your hands together for Anthony Robert Hendrickson, the all-rounder.
0: You're right, you're sure?
5: On the 17th of October, he will be celebrating his 79th birthday.
0: Take your time.

0: that scheme we don't need nothing wrong with anyway. But I'm going to try the whole time thing on better me knee. Your knee, your two knees. What? I know everything with them. I want to ask you a question. And you must speak the truth.
1: Yeah.
0: If a lady tell you, all right. Put the garlic sauce, spread it on the burger. Fix up your shirt and thing at your head,
1: yes.
0: All right? Take your time.
1: Yes.
0: You ready? Let me see you. I go sing for you. Go. No. Put the garlic sauce, spread it on your burger. Let me go down. Put the garlic. Come go down. Come go down.
1: He's in position.
0: Papa, you really holding anything back, boy?
1: Oh, Jesus.
0: Talk to Papa.
1: Put your hands together.
0: Ladies and gentlemen, nobody, when you come in this tent, you all of a sudden, and God bless you, thanks again. Ladies and gentlemen, all enjoy all yourself, right?

0: and I'm not saying this because this is our daddy, but we really are proud of this man, the all-rounder. A member of the Royal Brown family. He's brother to Trinidad Rio, brother to Mechanic. Big brother is one of the outstanding, hardworking lawyers, musician, based up in London. Ladies and gentlemen, and he is based at the Kaiso House, our mother tent. Beautiful people, known to many as Mr. Neville Brown. And he is saying, shake the bamboo. You see how I do that, right? Yes. Put your hands together for the Calypsonian we salute in the University of Calypso, the man we call Bunny B.
1: All you beautiful gray-haired people, how are you? This song, I'm the poorest person in this song. Every man I call in this song is a multimillionaire.

0: going to a party, but in a...
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0: 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I'm not partying, I've seen the party. Somebody going and tell you what I've seen. 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
1: Jump.
0: Thank you. 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
1: Jump.
0: Jump. 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
2: Well, put your hands together for Mr. Neville Brown. Bonnie B. Kaiso, Kaiso, straight up in your rungs again, Kaiso. Are we not sticking? We are being wary and cautious of the timing. So we want to keep it nice and crisp. We want to ensure that when you get home and you go in your bed, you can't sleep because Kaiso bothering you. So in the morning when you wake up, you're rolling on the bed. Oh, Kaiso, boy, I was Kaiso, like, I'm ready to go back. That is how we must have you. Somebody say, yeah, yeah. This is we thing. Born right here, and we're proud of it like that. And another area, another aspect that we are so proud to always host and every show to go North Zone is that aspect of Extempo. So are you ready? I say, are you ready? We are pleased to present to you four of the finest Extempo artists, derivative of Trinidad and Tobago. Put your hands together.

0: And we also have the man we know.
1: Yeah.
0: As Mr. LaPlacier, the man we know as Lingo. And he's being escorted.

0: the finest extempo artists out of Trinidad and Tobago, the region and the world. Put your hands together for Myron Lingo, Black Sage and Contender. And come as Day of Song, come November the 3rd, Saturday, November the 3rd, right here. Extemporama again, extempo, straight up inside your rooms. Put your hands together one more time. And we are pleased, beautiful people, because we're keeping it nice and timely. His second appearance on stage this evening, gracing us, representing all of East Zone, Trinidad and Tobago, the Caribbean, and the world, singing his second selection entitled Take Two, known to many as Mr. Dexter Parsons, one of the National Calypso Monarch finalists 2018, the man we know as Stinger.
1: Thank you. Ladies and gentlemen, I was inspired to do a song with, I was inspired with a song in the year 1994. And this song, whenever I do this song, I always like to wish everyone in the house long life and good health. Because if you get sick and you go to the hospital, all you're getting is Panadol. This one is called Take Two Panadol. And this is the truth, the whole truth, and nothing but the truth. I am a spiritual Baptist. I don't lie.

0: dance together. How very timely, especially in these health challenged times that we live in. But take two Panadol for everything. With some alkaline water, it might work, you know. Ladies and gentlemen, we have arrived when the air gets so very rare. The last button on Jacob coat, but before I bring on this last entertainer from the bottom of my heart, on behalf of Tuco North Zone, we say thank you. Thank you for supporting this event and all of Tuco's events as we celebrate our Silver Jubilee, 25 years. Somebody say 25 years. Ooh, we're getting old. Ladies and gentlemen, it's always a pleasure to introduce this next artist, the only Calypsonian in the world who has been afforded a green card to St. Anne's Asylum. And I think right now he has received permanent residency, national citizenship, St. Anne's. Bam on the passport. Put your hands together. Known to many as Mr. Edwin Ayong. Put your hands together for the crazy.
1: Yes, man, this is crazy. Yeah, man, happy October. Yeah, before you go, you know what's happening with me? I'm glad to be here, you know. Who you think I bunks up coming here? Yeah, make a guess. I bunks up with Monilal. Not true. I say, Monilal, where's that? He said that how he didn't take his tablets. You understand? I said, well, what caused that? He was going to a temple, some temple in Joyce Road, and he stopped going there. And he started going to a temple in Shogun. I said, so school, no school. So I tell him, I'll change back, go back to Joyce Road, you know? So he said, all right. So what I'm going to do is a song I did in 1974. You know, when I was very thin, I was a very thin fella. My pajamas had one stripe on it. All you remember that? Miss Joan New Williams know that. Yeah, I could hide behind a broomstick. All right, let's go. Well, you might remember this one. 1974, in the original Young Brigade tent. I also look out for me next year with alphabetical elections. All right? You know, the elections had the alphabet. And you know who was the candidates? Eh? X and Q. Everybody say they're voting for X. Boris get back and say they're voting for Q. No, Bubbles get vexed, commas and all them things. They say, all you go ahead and vote for X. We voting for you. All right, let's go. Oh, you remember the song? Hey! This is crazy! Bam, bam, bam, eh! All you go sing with me, you know?

Yes, that's crazy, 1970. Yeah. I know if people remember that. And look what for us, we just released a new song named Ice Cream. I know Obama would love that song because, you know, Ice Cream is his thing. That's how he meets his wife, the greatest president we ever had. All right, what we have? What we have? One Foot. All you remember this one? We have humor calypsos. A lot of people feel that humor songs are just the slow ones like these. We have fast humor. And this is true. And right now I have the same problem. You're a little crazy. I nearly changed my name from I Young to Was Young. I was 76. Next year is 76. So I was having this problem. I don't know. I tried Dr. Raj. You all know Dr. Raj? In Comedy Street, I went there. I'm having problems. I try all kind of thing. I went to a $40 hour hotel in Shogunas. That didn't help. There you go.

Hold it. 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Yeah, man, one more. All right, hold it, hold it. Let me just tell them this. You know what make me made that song there? During the apartheid here, that was during the apartheid in South Africa, when they was treating black people bad. You know what they hold a black man for? Eh? In South Africa, they hold a black man for looking underneath a white woman dress that was hanging on a line. Yeah? I'm telling you. And the black man win a case. Yeah, because he caught and thing all these white people. He said, look, the dress was hanging on a line because I was looking underneath to see the brand of the dress. Because he wanted to buy one for his wife. You know? And he win a case. All right, let it go. Let it go.

Go placidly amid the noise and haste, and remember what peace there may be in silence. As far as possible without surrender, be on good terms with all persons. Speak your truth quietly and clearly, and listen to others, even the dull and ignorant. They too have their story. Avoid loud and aggressive persons. They are vexations to the spirit. If you compare yourself with others, you may become vain and bitter, for always there will be greater and lesser persons than

0: Enjoy your achievements as well as your plans. Keep interested in your own career. However humble, it is a real possession in the changing fortunes of time. Exercise caution in your business affairs, for the world is full of trickery. But let this not blind you to what virtue there is. Many persons strive for high ideals, and everywhere life is full of heroism. Be yourself. Especially do not feign affection. Neither be cynical about love. For in the face of all aridity and disenchantment, it is as perennial as the grass. Take kindly the counsel of the years, gracefully surrendering the things of youth. Nurture strength of spirit to shield you in sudden misfortune, but do not distress yourself with imaginings. Many fears are born of fatigue and loneliness. Beyond a wholesome discipline, be gentle with yourself.
1: You are a child.
0: You are a child of the universe. No less than the trees and the stars. You have a right to be here. Whether or not it is clear to you, no doubt the universe is unfolding as it should. Therefore, be at peace with God, whatever you conceive Him to be, and whatever your labors and aspirations in the noisy confusion of life, keep peace with your soul, with all its sham, drudgery and broken dreams. It is still a beautiful world. Be careful. Strive to be happy.

I will continue to say it. You are indeed a child of the universe. That you have every right. Every right. Every God-given right. Be right here on planet Earth. It is indeed a beautiful morning, Wednesday morning. It is the 27th day of the month of May. Yes, we are inching closer and closer to the end of the fifth month. Boy, what have we accomplished in 5 months of 2026? When I say we, I mean us as individuals. How much have we accomplished? Because a lot of resolutions were made, New Year's resolutions. I want to save some money. I want to get a car. I want to get a piece of land. I want to get a new job. Have we accomplished any of those resolutions? How many have we accomplished? Well, I have accomplished mine because one of my main resolutions was to be back on the air. And by the grace of God, thank you, Jesus. I am indeed back on the air. Now, it took a lot of courage, a lot of hard work, money, but through the strength of God, the belief, you don't just exist on this earth without getting the great creator involved. Everything is in his name. The Merci Dieu Vle. You don't just say, I'm going to buy me a car for Christmas. Even if you have the money, it may not be possible. Believe that. This is why I continue to speak about this word, gratitude. You must show gratitude every single day when you get up. This is why we play the Jim Reeves song, to show thanks and appreciation to the only one and all, the great creator. So your New Year's resolutions, those of you who have accomplished some, congratulations. Those of you who are still working on some, well, let's hope you make it there. But always make it happen in the name of the one and only, King Jesus. Nothing else will work, I'm telling you. My New Year's resolution was to be back on the air. It took a lot. It was very challenging. Took some money, took some courage, a lot of hard work, a lot of up and down. But I'm here. In the mighty name of Jesus, I'm here, and I'm back on the air. So whatever will come later, will come later. But for now, I am back on the air. We are on Facebook. We should be being back on YouTube soon enough. And you don't know where else Solid FM will be. But we are not staying down. We are staying up, according to the great Ric Flair, the legendary Ric Flair. If you're a man, you take life the ups and downs. But if you're a real man, you never go down. You only stay up. That is through the great Jesus Christ. So I want you to believe that all things are possible. All things, he said, in those who believe in him. This is not on your own admission. Strength comes from the Lord. Courage comes from the Lord. So you need to involve him in everything you do. Everything. All right, let us give him thanks and praise for just another beautiful Wednesday.

Amen and amen and amen. We will always, always, always, as long as I'm up here, play this song. This was a great song that was left behind from the great legendary Jim Reeves. Great song of thanks and praise and appreciation to the great God as always. To let us know that he is the one that gave us this life. And in return, we must say thank you. It's just like you have Mother's Day. You have Mother's Day, and most kids will call their mom on Mother's Day, buy mom gifts, take mom out to show their love and appreciation for mom. So, well, same thing goes to the great creator. He gave you this creation, this beautiful planet, and gave you dominion over it. You must show appreciation and give thanks to the great God, always, not sometimes, always. I know we're busy, but as long as you have a flash and you remember, I didn't give the great God above thanks today. You say, thank you, Jesus. Thank you for everything. There's nothing wrong with that. That will go a long way. All right, it is 9:25. We have a short program today. You know how that goes. A little overcast in Cass Trees, but it's not raining. It has been raining, and we'll speak to you again about Wasco because there's a publication that came out with Wasco again, and Wasco notifies of new rates coming. Now, I've not read this, so I'm going to read it this morning. Now, new rates, I have not read it, like I said, so it could be a decrease maybe, which would be great for everybody, but I'm not optimistic about a decrease in rates. So we'll read this. I just saw it. We'll read this and see how that goes. Let's play a beautiful song, and then we'll get back to Wasco.

What if God was one of us? Well, he's certainly, we are certainly in his image, but he's not like one of us. And he's not up there all alone. He has millions of angels to do all of his great works. Yes, so God is not one of us. But the question was, what if he was like a slob, like us? He's certainly not. He's just immaculate. He's great. He is indeed great. All right, like I said, we have a short program, so good morning to you, wherever you are. Thank you very much for joining into the Solid. Champagne in the morning, Solid FM. We are indeed the sounds of the people, and we are happy that you could join me every morning here. Things will grow and grow and grow, keep growing as we go along throughout the weeks, months, and years up here through the greatness of the great God with the Solid. So stay with us. Continue to listen to the programs here. We guarantee you that we will be a little better as time progresses. And good morning to you. Happy birthday to all those of you celebrating your special day today. Give the great God above thanks for another beautiful year. Yes, and you're not getting old. You're just 1 year older. You're always beautiful. All right, so we saw something came out, and you heard it right. Wasco contemplating, well, I don't think it's a contemplation anymore. I think that is already there because I just read that there's a date. But let me read what is here, a little bit of it. It says, customers were left surprised over the weekend after a notice appeared on the website of the water and sewage company, Wasco, indicating that new water and sewage rates are on the way. Yes. The alert which started, new rates coming soon, noted that tariffs has been revised and expected to take effect in June. You want me to read that again? I'm going to read it again just so you hear when. Didn't give you a specific date, but it did give you a month. That is in 4 days' time. Yes. The development has already sparked concerns among customers, prompting questions at Tuesday's pre-cabinet briefing, press briefing. Prime Minister Philip J.P. acknowledged the report when questioned by St. Lucia Times, but made it clear that the government has limited control over the process. Now, I know you remember a few days ago I asked the question whether Wasco is a run government operation or a statutory body. And statutory bodies, these guys have their own board. The only time they know government is when they need money, after they have squandered what is there. And I'm not pointing fingers on any particular statutory board. I'm just saying it has happened for years. They squander money, do all kinds of stuff with it, and then the rescue, the government now has to take shape and rescue. The government is not rescuing them for them. The red government is always bailing them out because of the people. This is why, again, I am going to stick with my word that those companies be privatized. Yes. And my buddy called and he was in agreement with me, but he also said, which was great, great, which I agreed with as well, let us build another dam first. It doesn't have to be as big as Sir John. And let's see how that goes. So that was another suggestion. I thought that was great. But I've been speaking about it a long time. So anyway. The legislation says that the NURC can increase water rates. You want me to read that again?

situation. You want me to read that again? I want to read that again so you understand. And it goes back to exactly what I spoke of a couple days back. The legislation says that the NURC can increase water rate, all rates. I know it's painful, this is the Prime Minister. Cabinet by law has no jurisdictions over that. You're not in charge of that. Cabinet has moral suasion. Under the National Utilities Regulatory Committee, that is the board that passed the legislation, the NURC Act, the commission is responsible for regulating utility tariffs, including those for water and sewage services. Let me read that again. All right, I'll read it again so you understand. The NURC, it says, under the National Utility Regulatory Commission, that's the NURC, those are the ones with the legislation, under that act, the commission is responsible for regulating utility tariffs, including those for water and sewage service. The legislation does not set out specific timelines for rate increase, but it gives the commission an authority to establish, approve, and review tariff structures. This includes adjusting rate over time based on a regulatory mechanism, such as an indexation formula that accounts for factors like inflation, wage movement, and electricity costs. In light of the potential increase, the Prime Minister also renewed his call for citizens to consider alternative measures to reduce their dependence on the public water supplies. The Prime Minister has been using that, they have been advocating that for a while. He encouraged greater investment in rainwater collection, noting that it can help households manage costs and build resilience as utility rate fluctuates. Now, there is no specific reason from this publication, and this is the difficulty I'm having with this. There's no specific reason or why Wasco is now increasing the water rate and the sewage. No specific reason. It's just in there. And you see, this is how this country, the people of this country, have been taken for a ride by these companies. And then the blame comes down on the government. Because we accept those things. It is just, look at the disrespect. I consider this to be disrespect. With all of our problems with the water, you're not considerate. You're not considering all of the problems we have had. No water today, none for the last 4 days. Some people have not gotten water in a year. But you're not even going to apologize for that. You're not even going to give us a reason why the increase. You're going to put it out there on a publication, on a website, Wasco's website, and stipulate or state that there's going to be an increase in water and sewage. What reason? That's not important for you all to know. We are just putting it there. It cannot be right, brother. Okay, you guys may have problems, and you probably need a little more finance. All right. It has to come down on the backs of the poor people. Okay. Not even a reason. At least if you say to us, well, fuel has gone up in the world, and the Wasco needs electricity to run those pumps and at the cleaning process plant, we'll understand. We understand electricity has gone up, fuel has gone up, our electricity bills have gone up. I just saw mine from Lucilec. It has gone up significantly, I must say, in comparison to a couple months back. I understand that because we all know what has happened in the world regarding energy. But you're not even going to give us an explanation why. Just put that out there. We're bringing up the rates. And that's what we say.

0: I don't think that was professional on behalf of whoever put out this publication. The Prime Minister made it clear, because I've said it yesterday and I continue to say it. Everything that happens, gouvernement, everything, the cabinet members, every single thing that happened, two birds collided in the air, mid-air. They were flying and they collided, both birds fell and died, gouvernement, everything. And that's a mindset or an ideology that we need to change. Because I don't think any government wants bad for their people, unless if you have one of those tyrant governments in Iran and these kinds of places. Outside of that, I think every government, especially in the Caribbean, is trying to do their best for their people. They may not have what it takes, but they're trying. So our people continue every single thing, say government. It doesn't matter which government is there, everything. So the Prime Minister now took the lead to alert the public, to let him know. I'll read it again, because I think this is important, that the people of St. Lucia know exactly where the government is on this. Although the government has the overall authority to change things, because the government did not vote for Wasco. Not the government, the people did not vote for Wasco. Neither did they vote for the NU, whatever the company is. They voted for the government, the Labour Party government, or the Labour Party, who is now the government. In which Prime Minister Philippe JP acknowledged the report when questioned by St. Lucia Times, he made it clear that the government has limited control over the process. Limited control. Not too much authority is what it means. He said limited control. Now, I'm not here to speak for the Prime Minister. I'm telling you what he said, that the public understands where this is coming from. And before anybody say, gouvernement, Pierre Febaye, Wena Leno, Miga Jose Dlo, Pierre. I'm telling you what the man said, and I'm reading it to you, and I'll be elaborating on it. I, meaning the Prime Minister is speaking, I have heard so. He said he have heard about the increase. Our hands are tied, but it's a situation we are looking at. That's what the Prime Minister said. Now, it goes further. It says, the legislation says that the NURC, which is the National Utilities Regulatory Commission, this is a board, I think, authorized maybe by the government, you may say, because that board is non-existent. If the government is not involved, I agree with that. But it's a board. It has its own legislations. They are the ones putting their laws in place to govern over that. This is what he said. I know it's painful, but cabinet by law, has no jurisdictions, meaning not too much control, not too much authority over that. Cabinet has a moral situation. Under the NURC, that reads the National Utilities Regulatory Commission, that act, it's an act. The commission is responsible for regulating utility tariffs. That is the authority of that commission, not the cabinet. Now, I know you will also say there's a minister who supersedes or presides over that board. That may be so. So, can the minister overturn the commission's decisions? I don't know. But there's a commission. It is the National Utilities Regulatory Commission. It has its chairman or its chairperson. I don't know who these people are. It has its board. So they're the ones with responsibility for making those changes. Okay. So there's a board, there's a commission. And you put this out there to a general public, almost 200,000 people who rely on your service or services, because it's water and sewage, on a daily basis. You didn't put an explanation why. That's the difficulty I'm having. You did not tell us, well, as a result of the crisis in the Middle East and fuel prices have gone high, because I watch it every morning. This morning the Brent is $90 on the world market. Still up there. A couple of weeks ago it was over $110. It has gone down at least $20. So it fluctuates every day. But you're not going to tell us it's because of that. Because I know and we know that you need electricity to pump the water out of the dam and to clean that water at the Thiebles processing plant or cleaning plant, whatever. And distribution, and personnel, and a whole lot of other things that have been there before. So just say to us, as a result of the increase in fuel on the world market, Lucilec, who is the energy company, has taken up their prices so we cannot accommodate this strain or this increase. So, dear customers, we may now have to increase the water rate. I think sensible customers, even if they're still upset, may understand, and I use the word may. Because everybody knows what's going on in the world. Everyone. Even people that are not even interested. They know there's something going on in the world in regards to energy. So you put that in the publication. Put it out there. Let us read it for ourselves. There's a reason why. Don't expect us to know. Even if those of us that have an idea will say, all right. But you put that in there, my friend. This is not how you conduct stuff. Is a deep sazo drenchibi. Nuka me sala, nu dizot nu hose dloa, ek dloa hose, ek sepanya no tafe about sa. That's not how you do this. You're dealing with a customer. This is, we are your customers. You're your customers. Now, because you have the monopoly, there's no other company, you figure you have that robust approach. That's not good. Still not good. Because if there was another utility company, another water company, you would have never put in that publication the way you did. Because you know your competition would be watching this. But you have all the monopoly, it's just you. And whatever you say goes, even if Champagne is reading and talking all the nonsense he wants, you all will still do what you'll have to do. We know that because it's only you. Same thing with Lucilec. It's not so with Flo anymore because there's Digicel. I had a little issue over here with my internet and they'd charge me a little extra and I went down there. And you don't want to know the amount of apologies I got. Mr. Duterville, we are working on it. We're sorry about the inconvenience. People called me literally. They didn't just write to me on my email. They called me. Why you think that was? Because they know there's a competition. There's Flo. So I can switch immediately over to Flo and get the same service. So they will not lose a customer out of negligence or complacency. They're not going to do it. But Lucilec can, Wasco can, because they're the only companies here. Same thing with Marcy. Even if we have some of the small outlets of supermarkets, which helped a lot, I must say, but Marcy is the dominant supermarket chain on the island. And they put their stuff in there, just take or leave. Take it or leave it. We're not calling you in there to buy whatever you want. We put it on our shelves, and when you see our prices, don't come crying. It's either you take it or leave it. We are the dominant force. You say, boss la, nuki boss la. That's how it goes. It's not in San Lucia, it's around the world. Anytime someone is in, it's like supervisors at workplaces, especially with the customs. You can't go to the customs department and play no hero down there. You're at their mercy. You have to take what you get down there and wait. We are the boss. You have to wait. And if I'm saying I'm on lunch, I'm on lunch. And you have to wait. Come back at 2:30. I'm on lunch, even if it's not lunchtime. You come back at 2:30, my friend. This is how this country runs. This is and the first thing you're going to hear is gouvernement. And I think now we need to act about people that are irresponsible, and we need to put them in check and stop making excuses for them by way of gouvernement. When something happens in the government department, Pierre, no. You stipulate where the problem is. It was at the minister, it was at the Ministry of Infrastructure. I went there and I spoke to an agent there and I got this discouragement, I got this. Don't just jump and say minister, because the minister was not even there. Minister Abadila, who delivered a staff last week, give me a minister that because he died. People need to be held accountable for their actions. And I'm saying, Wasco was putting this publication out. I just saw it this morning. And I think, while I understand, I didn't see this coming anyway, but while I understand what they're trying to do, because they cannot take the fall for the increased price of fuel. I understand that. We all understand that. But tell us something. Pas just me ça là comme boss. With all of what we had to endure, we have endured a lot from Wasco, a lot throughout the years. We have endured so much. But there's nothing we can do. Why? Because Wasco has the monopoly. They are the only ones. There's nobody else. That's what you call dominance. Yes, when there's nothing you can do. A woman could leave a man, or a man could leave a woman, because he figure he could get another woman. No matter how beautiful she is, he figure there's a lot of problems. I'm leaving, I might get another woman, a better one. You cannot do that without Wasco. Where are you going to go? You cannot do that with Wasco. You cannot do that with Lucilec. And this is what happens to small nations such as ours. People dominate you, and not a damn thing you could do. I think Wasco needs to apologize to the general public for not indicating the reasoning behind the increase. That's just me personally. I think they should. But I like the way the Prime Minister responded at the press conference. He let the people of St. Lucia know that this is not the cabinet of ministers. They don't have that. They have limited authority over that commission. There's a commission. Okay? So I don't know if I should dwell on this. I've spoken about Wasco in length for years, and the same thing continues to happen. But in the midst of all our frustration, we're slapped with an increase. Can you believe it? In the midst of all our horror, no water today, no water, save this, pan it low. In the midst of all this, we are slapped with an increase. We are slapped with an increase. Wow. That's unbelievable, huh? Anyway, it is what it is, like they say, boy, in our local palace, c'est la vie. What are you going to do about it? The Prime Minister is going to see what they can do about it. I know they're going to get involved because they, like I said, the people went out to the polls and voted for a government to preside over things like this. And I know the minister, who's the minister responsible for Wasco? I think it's Kifo, the guy from, the representative from First Roselle, Saldivas. So I know he's going to have a conversation with them, see how best, you know, they could try to navigate through this thing. Because members of the public, despite the increase, in their minds that we have not gotten proper service throughout the years from Wasco. And this is going to be what is very challenging in their minds. Why are you raising prices? We know there's a problem, but what about the service? What about the service? There's always no water. There's always no water pressure. There's always this, there's always that. Why the increase? You increase? Okay, give me a better supply. Give me better service. Allow me to have water all the time. All the time, I say. Not sometimes, all the time. Why is that not possible? So why are you going to charge me more money for no service, my friend? It cannot be. I don't know. You know, I'm not the bully. I'm not the one that is going to take on everybody's problems. That's not what I'm doing. I'm just the one that speaks in this way. I'm the unique one. I'm the only one that speaks this way. With not to disrespect, but to bring out the truth. When I say to you that this, you will hear gouvernement, gouvernement, gouvernement, this is wrong. Cannot be the members of cabinet. Yes, there's a minister who oversees WASCO or the board. But they said to you that there is a commission in place. Okay? Every government of the world has boards, and those boards, people, they put on there to preside over certain things. And if it gets out of hand, then the government has to step in. This is what governments do. So like the Prime Minister said, he got to understand that. So he now, apparently, I'm thinking he's going to sit along with his minister with that commission, and they're going to discuss it. And the Philip J. Pierre that I know, whatever good information he gets or whatever information he gets, I don't think he's going to keep it to himself. The people of St. Lucia will know. This is how you govern. In the good times and the bad times. So whatever comes out of the NURC, the Prime Minister is briefed on it. He now, as the Prime Minister, because you bagay blame NURC. Well, the NURC is the National Utilities Regulatory Commission. These are the people, it's a commission. These are the people that sees over everything that has to do with WASCO. Okay? So I guess they will brief the Prime Minister, and I know the Prime Minister will, in return, speak to the people of St. Lucia about it. Can he do anything about it in terms of changing the rates? Only the rates are not there yet. I don't know. But for me, I think WASCO needs to rewrite this and say to us the reasoning behind this publication or behind this statement. Yeah, just shove things down people's throat like a bunch of kids and don't explain anything. That's not good. It's not how you do things, brother. Not because you are the dominant force, you're the only one, and we have to accept what you say. You need to let us know what the reasons are. You had to put in some new pipes because I know there's some new. So why is it when, okay, all of this NURC company or commission, but I just listened to every speaker, especially in particularly the minister with responsibility for WASCO, Mr. Kifo. And they are indeed going to put in a few millions of dollars, I think it's $38 million, to remove corroded pipes, rotten pipes. And they're going to lay down new ones. So if the government now doesn't have so much authority over this commission, I want you to understand what I'm saying. If the government does not have so much authority over this commission, and this commission who is the one who has legislated all of the bills and the amounts and whatever, the tariffs, so why the hell is the government that have to give them money to run pipes and to buy pipes? Hello? You're the ones that's overseeing the monies. That board here. And I don't know who's on it. I don't even care to know who's on it. I know it's St. Lucian people. Okay. So you're this powerful board or commission. But you don't even have your money to buy pipes. The money has to come from the government. So where's your money? Where's your money? Don't tell me I'm not making sense. I'm asking the question. You are deciding how to regulate price, when to bring about increases. Yes, okay, you are that commissioner, yes. What about when to invest now? Why are you not the ones buying equipment? Why does it have to be the government? So you don't have millions, only it has come from the government? And if the government had that leverage in terms of bailing you out, they should have leverage of telling you, you cannot raise any water on the people. Am I making sense or what? But you don't have no money for yourself. Pani Lajan, who says, raised by Wasida Le Bodla, collects his stipends out. Okay, no problem with that. I was on a board as well. I know how board functions. I know how it goes. I know that. I know decisions are made at boards, and I understand boards. There's nothing wrong with that, because government needs to put different commissions in place to assist them. The cabinet of ministers cannot run the country by themselves. It's impossible. It will never work nowhere in the world. We understand that. So you have that leverage. You have that authority to raise prices on sewage and water. But what happened to when you need some equipment? Why you have to now run to the government? Where's the money? But you should have money, my friend. You're conducting a big business. You're the only authority when it comes to water. Nobody else. There's not another company. What happened to your own money? Why did the government have to continue to bail you guys out? This is the problem I'm having. I don't know if I'll ever get an answer for that, but I'd love if I could speak with the minister and ask him exactly that question. The board, the commission is big time. Yes, they make all the big changes. We want more money. Okay. Money is put in, increases put in, the people are paying. Well, what happens to when you need $20 million? Where's the money? I know everybody, every single St. Lucian understands the question. And I'm thinking 80% of people will agree with me when I ask this question. You're the man, you're the big boss, the board, chairman of the board. I don't know who you are. I don't know if it's a lady or if it's a guy. We're making a change, man. We can't sustain what is going on regarding the fuel prices, the energy. Okay, so we are now paying too much in terms of energy and in oil. Lucy Lake is charging us extra, so we have to pump, so let's take it on the people, which is understandable. You're running a business, you cannot be at a loss. But apparently, you guys are always at a loss. Apparently. And if the people are paying, but let me tell you something. I've spoken about Wasco in length. And one of these days, we probably may get a solution with Wasco. I'm not having a difficulty paying an extra $10, $15, whatever the cost will be, because we need water. This is the other thing. This necessity is very essential. You cannot do without it. You have to have it. Wasco understands that. You need Wasco better or more than Lucilec in some instances. There's some people that don't even give a damn about electricity. They live in their own way. Even now, I still do believe there's people that live without electricity in their own way, wherever they are. But they must drink water. They have to drink. They'll get thirsty, and they must get a drink. Wasco understands that. Are they taking advantage on the people? I don't know. I cannot say that. I will not say that because I don't know. All I know is they understand that the people must have water. So when someone is disconnected, for whatever reason, that individual now cannot sleep, cannot fall asleep, because they will try to find that money wherever it is to be reconnected. Yes. They need that water. Need to get a shower. Need to cook, need to drink water, you need to flush your toilet if you have a flush toilet at the house. You need the water. You have to have it. So the Prime Minister's solution, which he has continued to ask, is to conserve this water, and let's try to see if we could harvest water, if you will. I remember growing up where we had so many little skillets. We used to call them skillets. It's only as I grew up I understand skillet is really a frying pan. That's the American word for a frying pan. They call it skillets. But we call our little buckets skillets, and those were the little pin buckets after Christmas. You know, we used to sell those buckets of paint, and then when it's cleaned up, we used to fill them up with rainwater. And we used to have drums of water, bath pans of water, we used to collect from the rain. Is that where we're going back? Maybe we should go back there, but not in the skillet fashion. Let us now, when we plan our homes or our houses, let us now build a foundation over a water tank like they do in the Virgin Islands. Yes, I think people are now will have to start looking into that manner, but we love our homes or our houses on pillars. So I don't know if it could still be done. Put a foundation down there, a water tank, and have a system, an irrigation system. You could take that water, pump it from your tank below your house, and provide your house with water. You might not even need Wasco. It might be an expensive process because you need a huge tank. Take some concrete, some blocks, but in the long run, it's going to be economically friendly to you because every time it rains, you fill up your tank. Your tank is filled, and you don't need Wasco's water. So you use your water. If it doesn't rain, then you have Wasco, so you just pay whatever charge they pay you. They charge you, I don't know if it's $5 or $10 just for the service, but you don't need their water. So maybe the Ministry of Planning now may have to introduce that method where persons building new homes, new houses, should put in their plans a water tank as part of the foundation and have that system that could provide you with water. The Prime Minister's suggestion is not a bad one, I'm telling you that. It is definitely not a bad suggestion. This is not a bad suggestion at all. I don't know about the little skillets for rainwater everywhere. You might have to cover that because this is going to breed mosquitoes. But I know if we could now come about with a system where we could build our foundation just like they do in the Virgin Islands. In the Virgin Islands, it doesn't rain there often, I'm telling you. It does not rain there. And that is one of the reasons why the people over there know that. So when it rains a little, they could get some water below their houses in their tanks. Almost all the houses are built. Maybe we should look at this. Let's get some experts from the U.S. Virgin Islands and see how best we could do this. Yeah, let's do this. And even now, we could still do this. If you have some land, you could build an underground water tank, huge one, and have the system run into your house. As opposed to those plastic water tanks. The plastic water tanks are okay, and nothing wrong with them. But if you have access with some land, you could build yourself a huge tank. If you have enough money, you could build yourself a huge water tank below the ground, cover that up nicely and safeguard it, and let's conserve. Let's do something. So your idea, Mr. Prime Minister, I'm telling you, it's not a bad one at all. I think people should start looking into this direction, and because it's going to get worse, because we're not hearing of a new investment with a dam. All we continue to hear is the silting process is snail space, but a lot of money have been taken out for that purpose, but it has not met that purpose. $68 million a hill. But that would buy every St. Lucian a huge water tank. Every St. Lucian. 68 million? Shit. 68 million. How much is a water tank? Let's see if we could do some math here. How much is a water tank? A water tank, let's say 1,000 gallons. Let's put it at $800. Let's do some math here. So $800, I hope I'm doing this right, multiplied by 180,000. All right, I got 144,000. And let's divide that by 68 million. All right, what do I have here? 211,764. I hope I got that right. So I'm trying to do some math here to show how much 68 million would help out every single St. Lucian, would get more than, I hope my math is correct, I'm up here, more than 20 water tanks, more than that. I hope I got the math right. Maybe 21 water tanks at $800 a water tank. I'm going to revise that again. I hope I got it right. But, I'm being sarcastic here, but I'm still saying that 68 million bucks that was taken out is what we're having. I didn't say that. This is what was said at the budget debates this year, a couple of months back. $68 million was taken out from the previous administration, the UWP administration, for the silting of the Sir John Compton Dam. And we're having only 8% was complete. 8%, that's what we're having. Don't quote me. Go back and listen to Kifo's, the representative for Shuzel Saltibus. Listen to his presentation, and you will get all the information there. I am quoting him, because he was the one that said it. I'm quoting him. 68 million, 180,000 people. Each person with that type of money could get a huge amount of water tanks. All over, they could build a house with water tanks. It's crazy. Crazy stuff. So let's see how that goes. Let's see what the increases will be, how much. And for those who have, they pay for the sewage system. I know the people at Antripo and Independent City, way back then that sewage system was put in by Sir John, so I knew it was $20. I know recently it was $20. I don't know how much it is now because I don't use that system. But it was just a phenomenal, magnificent system that Sir John Compton had put in back then, over 50 years ago. So nobody at Independent City and Antripo has any septic tanks. Everything goes through a line, and they pay Wasco. Brilliant stuff, beautiful stuff. So I don't know how much that is. And that goes in other housing project areas like Maris, not Maris, so Raidry Orchard, Raidry Park, and all of those other places. So your bill is going to go up. Those of you who use the Wasco system for sewage, your bill will go up along with your water. I personally don't have a problem with the increase, although I don't know how much it is yet, because I understand what is going on in the world. Some of the person that has not paid attention will maybe have a big problem. They'll have a fit. All right. But I understand what's happening. I know everything runs on energy. If there's no energy, there's nothing. And if the oil prices goes up, Wasco is not going to take the slack. I know that because Lucy Lake is not going to take the slack. So Wasco will not take the slack. And it comes down to the customers at all times. I understand that. But give me a little explanation. Say, this is the reason why. You're not humbling yourself. You're not making yourself feel small as a big, gigantic company. That's not what you're doing. You're just being a little sympathetic to your customers. That's all. And nothing wrong in showing your humility as a giant company. Nothing wrong with that. And if you show that, I think the people of St. Lucia, your customers, will understand. And whoever the chairperson is or whoever put that out on their page, on their Facebook page, the people of St. Lucia will say, okay, whoever you are, we understand you. And the comments will say, okay, very nice, we understand that. Although some people are mad like hell, they'll say, we understand it. And thank you very much. But so we are waiting to see how much the increase. When the increase comes, it's a, if it's too high, people will be mad again and they'll start to curse and everything else. But all I'm saying, you need to deal with people in a certain manner, not because you have the legal authority and the dominant over that company that you treat people in this way. All right. It is 10:17. Don't forget, we have a short program at 11 o'clock. I say goodbye. You know how that goes. This has been the way it has been from Sky up until now. Maybe later, we never know. This may change, but for now, this is just the way it is. Let's take a break, and I'll be back.
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2: Indeed, this is who we are. We are indeed the Solid FM, the sounds of the people. Any sound that come out of here, it is your sound. It belongs to you, the people. This is why I'm up here in regards to the people, the beautiful people of St. Lucia. Now, there's a petition that's going around, and it has gotten several, maybe hundreds, if not thousands, of signatures, and that has to do with and the Prime Minister spoke on it. Regarding the capital punishment. Yes, hanging. I spoke about it. When did I speak about it? What's today? Oh, the holiday on Monday. I spoke about it in length. In length. The last person that was hanged in St. Lucia, or executed, so to speak, was 1995. Was it 1995? That's 30 plus years ago. A long time ago. Long time. I've not seen the petition, but I'm going to sign it 100 times if I get to sign. I'm going to sign this thing. Can't have people wasting people and then still in prison enjoying going to the gym as if it's just an ordinary day, having free square meals. They have lunch before you. Their blood pressure is not up. They don't have anything to worry about. You think they're going to be worrying about Wasco and the increase? No, they're in there, and the prisons has to supply them with water, to have a shower, to drink. They probably don't even want the tap water. They probably want blue waters or whatever the other one is, crystal clear and all these other waters. This may be what they want. And then they go to sleep at nights early, boy. They're well rested after. You know how you grow when you're in the gym? You grow when you exercise, especially doing weightlifting or bodybuilding. You grow when you rest. That is when the muscle come into play, and then you have your supplement. And then that's when you grow, because when you relax, when you're resting, the muscles are now growing. This is why you see these guys, they come out buff, and their arms are wide open because they're well rested, while you on the outside trying to figure out how you're going to pay Wasco when they increase that bill. I'm not saying people in prison are supposed to be treated badly or brutal. You don't bring brutality on prisoners. They're still human beings. They're incarcerated for reasons and purpose. The ones that are supposed to be hung, these are the ones I'm talking about, these people. So I'm going to sign this petition, my friend. Whoever has it, you will see the name, if I get to sign it, Felix de Tourville on there. Yes. Yes. And I know about the Human Rights Commission in St. Lucia around the world. Well, the people that took those lives premeditatedly, or without reason, they should have thought about the human rights of the person they kill. The person that they kill. The Prime Minister spoke on it. Well, let's see how it goes. Can't just take people's lives, brother. That's for no reason. Plan that. Put out a message and say, I'm going to go in for 7 months or 7 years. And after that, I'll come out again, and then who knows, get involved with another girl and kill another girl. That cannot continue. That cannot continue. That cannot continue. Anyway, what time is it? We have a 10:25. Someone, I gotta take a break here, guys. Give me a chance. I'll be back.
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2: Indeed. Sorry about the interruption. There was a disturbance next door, and I just had to go back. All right, so someone wrote a letter. I didn't specify where it was coming from. The name is there, but someone had written a letter to the parliamentary rep for VFOR South, and that is Minister Danny Butcher. And I'm not going to read it, but I'll just explain to what they were asking. And they were saying that they're hoping that the new minister is going to keep his promise, because for too long they're saying that VFOR have been left behind. And a lot of nothing really has happened for them down there, as opposed to infrastructure and job creation. They're saying all they have gotten down there is gun violence and gangs and all these kinds of stuff. Now, whoever wrote this letter is really a concerned individual of their community and their constituency. I don't think the minister at all will have a problem with this letter. It was well written. I'm not going to read it to the public. I think it was well written. It is a concern, and it is an individual that is looking out for his or her constituency. There's a minister that have taken the lead, or representative that have taken the lead to help in whichever way of development for his people. Now, the gentleman is in office 6 months. Six months. It is a short time. I know people's frustration, it grows, but it is indeed a short time. You have to go to the drawing board and put things together to execute. Now, I know you will say you should have a pre-execution, level where as soon as you get in and to act upon some, that I understand. But to execute in that regard takes money. So I cannot... Listen to me. I have here on this phone, this one right here, an entire economic plan for Castries East on this phone. And one of these is, I promise to read it out to you piece by piece, in everything, in education, in housing, in utilities, everything. And it was presented to the gathering for my candidate selection. Castries East, last year. And everybody listened attentively, but unfortunately, everybody had already have their ulterior motives to do whatever they had to do. But I will break it down to you one of these days when I have some extra time, and to let you know how this thing was really put together for an entire constituency. I think coming in, any new candidate, every new candidate should have that level of a plan, and find out which one is the most important to the constituents, and let's start working on it. Now, I know it's 6 months, like I said, 6 months, and I don't think any new candidate, after 6 months, we just had a budget. Budget was what, 2 months ago? A month ago. Budget was a month ago. I don't think finances and everything, and then you're coming out of an election, yeah. So there's a lot of stuff that has to be put together. I'm not saying the individual that wrote that letter to the minister is impatient, But I'm saying to the person who wrote the letter, let's see how, give it at least, let's give it some time. A little time to see. Because VA4 for me needs a lot of stuff. A lot of stuff. A place cannot be so beautiful, and so underdeveloped. It's insane. So let's see what this young man could do. I have his back. If he needs my advice, I will be gladly, very, very happy to put in my little 2 cents, because we all need each other. I said, when if I was Danny Butcher, and I said that months ago, that my first agenda, I would call all the business people to a meeting, and let's see how best we could bring about a level of commerce, business, more business, down to the south, in terms of hotels, supermarkets. Let's not just depend on the Marcy. And that is one of our problems, dependency. We have, let's assume, God forbid, because that's going to be a disaster. Let's assume Marcy, the company Marcy, because Marcy is a company in Sweden, I think, or Hungary. Marcy is not an original Trinidadian company. Marcy's headquarters is in Trinidad. They go through the Caribbean, just like Digicel. Digicel headquarters is in Jamaica. It is an Irish company, and so on, just like Flo and all of those companies. Those are companies, international companies. Those are not Caribbean-based companies. We have nothing. I've said it before. Nupania in Caribbean, nothing. We have not helped ourselves enough to have anything. Okay, so it is what it is. Foreign investment, come in. We don't want to do it. We don't want to invest. We want to hide our money. It is what it is. So all of those big companies, they're not Caribbean-led or Caribbean-based companies. They are companies, international companies. But we didn't want to do it. We don't have the money to do it. So it is what it is. But let's just assume Marcy says, God forbid, we're shutting down in a month. Who's going to sustain the supermarket chain in San Jose? Glass, and who else is there? We have Glass. We have two little. We'll be in trouble. VA4 now has enough space for a few St. Lucians to come together, unite, and invest in a massive supermarket chain. Put one down there in Choiseul, one in Labrie or wherever, one, a huge one in VA4. St. Lucians. No, but we are afraid to invest. We don't want to take chances. So this individual has written to the Honorable Minister. I think he's going to take this well. I'm thinking he's going to take this well, because the Prime Minister himself said, criticize us in a good way. Criticize us for great criticism's sake. He said it in his budget speech, something to that effect. So criticism is not always negative. If someone criticizes you, sometimes that could be an eye-opener. Certainly can sometimes. So this letter came out, and Mr. Butcher, well, let me tell you something. You know what it is to be a politician in government, a representative in the Caribbean? This is total authority. You're not challenged. You're not challenged at all. At all. Especially now, there's no opposition in St. Vincent, there's no opposition in St. Lucia, there's no opposition in Barbados, there's no opposition in Dominica, there's no opposition in Antigua, and the list goes on and on and on. But even if there was opposition, a representative in the House of Parliament in the Caribbean is a powerful, powerful, powerful individual. Powerful individual. And that individual could make decisions. When you were overseeing the affairs of a constituency, any constituency, especially this beautiful layout down there at VA4, my goodness, Danny Butcher, I know he knows what's happening there. But you could make so many great changes as a Caribbean politician. So many great changes. You have that leverage, that authority lies in your hand to change a lot of things. A lot of things. A politician has power in the Caribbean. A lot of power. You think the parliamentary rep for VFR South would go into an area where it's Kronglands and come out with an initiative and say, we're gonna build something here for the people of, we're gonna build a playing field here. And makes a presentation to his cabinet, makes a presentation to the prime minister looks at it, he says it's relevant, and he has the money. It's done. End of story. It's done. This is that level. This is that authority parliamentarians in the Caribbean has. They're not even challenged. And I'm not saying that about Labour Party. I'm talking about Caribbean parliamentarians. They have a lot of authority. So if this is the case, let's use that. Let's use that. And let's bring about, I know the money sometimes is the problem, but let's use that. So this letter that was sent to Mr. Butcher, I'm telling you, if I have to migrate from Castries, VFO is where I'm heading. It's too wide open. It reminds me of California. It's just open. It's not, you know, it's not open like that, but it's always nice and dry, not always wet. The sun is always shining down there. It's just a beautiful place that could be more beautiful with perfect infrastructure, VFO is. And I know we have a young man in the Danny Butcher who's a young man, has a lot of political life left if God keeps him, God continues to bless him with life. So let's make this happen. Let's change VFO. Let's change it. Let's make VFO beautiful, my brother. If you need some help, I'm there, you know. Trust me. I have a little level of influence. I'm not boasting about that. I can make some things happen. I have some ideas. Yeah, you have some ideas. You see, the thing with me, I don't want to get people say, but champion, what the fellas doing for you, man? What the fellas, you switch gas? Everywhere I go. What the fellas doing for you, guys? Champion is about St. Lucia. And I'm not going to barge in. I know how this country operates. If Champagne is seen, let's assume for argument's sake, cutting down a tree, and it was authorized by a government or the government or a minister, parliamentarian, why?

the thinking of our people, I've been around our people for a long time. I know their psyche. I know their thinking. I know how they behave. I know our people. So me, if I'm called upon to serve, I will serve as a benefit of this beautiful land. I've said it 1,000 times, myself and thousands of other Saint Lucians. But I'm not desperate. I am going to do what I have to do for the people of Saint Lucia. This is why I said, if anybody needs any advice, you may think that Champagne cannot advise you, I can. I will be happy, gladly to give it. If I'm called upon to do something that benefits Saint Lucia, I'll be gladly to do it. But I also know, on the other hand, how this, the thinking of our people. I know it. I know it. I think we're going to grow. I saw something that we have done in Bacadel. Well, I've done it several times. I saw it in Fuasho yesterday, not yesterday, on Sunday. And then I saw it down in Soufre with the parliamentary rep, Omar Hippolyte, being involved. This is what you do. This is the spirit of togetherness and cleanliness. Now, that doesn't have to happen. This doesn't have to happen just one time. Because the parliamentary rep for Soufre was there, I'm assuming that some people, maybe, don't quote me, maybe some people got paid to do it. But these kinds of community spirit should be voluntary. For me, should be voluntary. I've done so many volunteers. It's not about I'm just telling you what should be done. We have done, not I, we have done so many voluntary cleanup campaigns in Bacadel throughout the years. Just people coming with their cutlasses, their rakes and stuff. At the end of the day, we cook some food and we have some drinks. We have done that several times. So this community spirit, if we could bring this together in every, and I love what the minister said. She said, this is not just about Palmis. It should be done in other communities of Soufre and St. Lucia by extension. Every community should bring about some of their people or all their people together and do things for the community. That, I think, will even have a huge reduction in the criminal activity. If people get together, they could speak and, you know, give advice to each other while they're doing the little cleanup, and you could have some camaraderie among your own people of your community. It could be in a great level of togetherness. I saw it in Fuasho, and then I saw it on the news last night. It happened down in Soufre. I think that should be happening everywhere. Everywhere. Voluntarily, or if the minister or the representative wants to help with the truck, wants to help with whatever, financially, that's okay. That's fine. Because I don't think a truck driver will put a whole lot of stuff, bulky waste on his vehicle and put it to the landfill for free. Although it's possible that the guys from the community, it could happen. It could happen. We need that community spirit. We also need community conversations to speak with the young men. Invite them to a sit down. Let them know this is not the way to live. This life of theirs will end very quickly if they continue on that path. Have little tournaments, little domino competitions, little things in your own community. Bring the people together. Have a day for the elderly. Those of you that still have things from your barrel, or still need baila from Deepin Well, you have for me a point. You have a weevil. Say go buy, say go bread macaroni and cheese la. Hot pasta, say we because say hot day can gaila. Eglan 5 barrel. Mete yo adanti bag, saki still bon, saki bo expire. Buy se muna yad a community, yeah, that's a great community spirit. Fair se bon buy sa. Hot ka jete se buy barrel la, pito. Because he's not lot me, you will say, de barrel passe. Hot ni seki, sot li dis barrel, because shak se islan buwe, de barrel. Hot ni dis kaila basa mem point. Se buy la ka gate. What I'm saying is not a joke. There's a lot of people that know that. The things have expired. Too much stuff. Can't use it all. Instead of it going to expiration, allow it to go in the hands

0: of some people that would use it. 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Ni. Wouldn't that be good? Let's bring about some community spirit. This is the only way for this country. This country is too beautiful to have the little issues it have in the criminal way. Let's get our kids together. Let's unite and do great stuff for the community. It starts at that level. The level of the community. This is where it's going to work. Community by community, everybody pitching. Yes, there's the STEP program. When that time comes, the government will still help, will still give you the STEP program. Even if your community is clean, you still are deserving of your little STEP money. So you put it into something else. We'll do a power wash, we'll do a wall painting. Your community is clean, so we, excuse me, we do it to something else. We do power washing, we do wall painting, we plant trees, we plant flowers, do other things with the step money. The step money is always there. So it does not mean because you take some time to clean your community, Prime Minister Agadi, bagatel net, nubabai semuna last step. No, that's not how, no, you're deserving of your step money and we put it into something else. But your community continues to be clean and safe, crime free. That helps when people come together. It helps. So, Miss Ibuli, I saw you, and you're always involved in what's going on. This is why you continue to win. And I spoke about that the other day, the involvement of the parliamentarian or the representative in the lives of the people. Not because you have won that you disappear. You cannot do that. People are watching. And when 2 years go by and then you start to show up, they will remember that you did not show up 2 years prior. People are watching, brother. This is politics, you know. People are watching. And sometimes they don't necessarily vote for you. They vote for your party because you neglected them for 3 years. You were not even at a little first communion party. They invited you to a little tibai pre communion. Hey, Mr. Minister, man, tibai la bai. Tishma, if I pre communion. 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Now, on a Sunday, I don't know if the minister is on island. Où ça passe? Mon n'a point temps pour do in a type communion by Tishli. 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Politics is about people, people, people at the end of the day. This is what it comes down to. The people, not your stature and your ego. It's about the people. And most of the times, not some of the times, most of the time, all they need is just your presence. They don't need no money from you, some of them. All they need is your presence. Usa minister de home odia. And the neighbor, minister de homo? Oui, minister, I've been where my parley, and where they like a parley, but we didn't long time, minister de homo. And then the neighbor was so happy that the minister, may say, smet the sub, sir. Smet the sub minister, you have any kayo. Mwe balan vil. But the guy waited lap, my parley by minister. And you know, they always have something they want, you know, even if some people don't want anything. They just want to see the minister. Just the presence of the rep is enough. It's sufficient for a lot of the people. A lot of the people. And for the representatives, I'm sending a message out to you. Don't avoid the people because in your mind that they want money. Yes, some people want money. But you now have to understand how you're going to deal with that situation. But there are a lot of people that don't want that money. They want to talk to the minister. They may say, money anti bai ba de kai la me. Si usa ga ten di da iba mwen. Nuka iga de. 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That's the best thing to do. Don't tell the pa di moun na na iwan je wol sa ba usa ou pasan wan je wol la. 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Pes wol pa fey. The way I'm speaking here is not just based on what I want to say. It's based on experience. Even if I've never been a representative, but I've been involved in the communities. And I know how our people think. I know how our people, what they're going to say, what they're assuming, what they're expecting. I know our people. I've studied the St. Lucian people. I know them. I know of all their expectations. I know it. Because I am one that has been involved. Yes, sir? So, appearance goes a long way. Just showing up. Goes a long way. Because the St. Lucian people have a lot of regards for politicians. A lot of regards. They treat them like kings and queens. A lot of regard. I am telling you, and that has not diminished. It continues to grow, as a matter of fact. I'm telling you, continues to grow. You see that the rallies, and it is not that way just because it's the time. Let the prime minister come to Bagatel, unannounced, even unannounced, and one person know he's there. In the 5 minutes, you'll see the amount of people that are out there. And not just the prime minister. Any parliamentarian or representative goes to his constituency on a Sunday just walking, and one person, look, the rep there, and everybody's out. Some are asking for things, some are looking for things, but some just would like to hear the rep. Just want to see him or her in the community. Boy, Gasa, the rep was there today, boy, the man passed, Gasa, boy, that was so nice to see the rep. That's the way they speak, you know. So my advice for all of the parliamentarians, the representatives, show up, my friend. Don't show up in 2028, in 2029. That's not good. People will remember. And if you think you won, they didn't vote for you personally. They voted for your prime minister and your party. They didn't vote for you. They may not say it, but in the back of their minds, they didn't vote. Ma vote ba won. They're not going to say that to you. But they say to themselves, ma vote ba won when you pass it. Ma vote by boss la. Ma vote by party. Ma vote ba won. Because ma te invite wa da ti poin communion. Ou di mon kai pass. Ti ma la wete la sec. Ki pa wow. Those of you that don't understand this St. Lucian politics, well, it's you. I understand it very well. Very, very well. I've been around it for too long. That gives me a little leverage, a little way of knowing how the St. Lucian people think. This is St. Lucia's politics. It's different. It is strange. You have to know it. If you don't know it, you will not win. This is why I said that the administration, the former administration, the UDP, they didn't understand the St. Lucian politics. They think they did, but they did not. They won in 2016 because of the likes of people like myself and those that understood it. Outside of that, when they chase those people away, you cannot win because you have not understood it for yourself. The St. Lucian politics is not something, you have to know it. Don't think it's just talk. You have to know it. There's a lot that the people are looking forward to. Not money. Some are. There's a lot that they're looking out for. Not just money and things. That's why I told you these people did not understand the politics. They did not. And they continue not to understand it. Because if you had understood it, the people that were there way before you, because of ego that you thought that you had known everything, that you were supposed to push them out, you are a baby towards this. These are people with experience that have been there. They have won elections and they have lost elections, but they know how to come back and win. And you decide to push them out, you will not win, my friend. Cannot win. You don't know it enough. You think you do, but you don't. You don't know it. This thing takes time and experience. It is not just coming on a platform one season. That's not how it works. Philip Pierre lost in 92. Came on the scene in 92. Before that, he lost to Romanus. Stuck around, gained experience. And he has not lost since, from 97. He has not lost since. This thing takes time, patience, experience. It's how you win the hearts of the St. Lucian people, because that heart, in terms of politics, is not an easy one to captivate. The St. Lucian people, beautiful people, but they have their own way. They have their own thinking, brother, their own mind. They are beautiful people, but they have their own way. Anyway, we have 5 minutes to the hour. Let's take our final break, and I'll come back to say goodbye. I hope you're having a great day. Those of you celebrating in any way, shape, or form, happy celebrations. I know, boy, some people celebrate when they get a check. A check, boy. Check of what? Maybe a little thousand. People are happy. People are happy for whatever amount of on a check, you know. Some people just have huge checks, and some people have just ordinary checks. Little 1,005. The man that is not used to having 1,005 in his pocket, when he gets a check of 1,005, he feels like a millionaire. The guy that's accustomed of having 100,000, he's not going to take a check for 1,005. This world is so diverse, man. So diverse. It's just unbelievable. Anyway, let's take a break.
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1: Absolutely, we are Sounds of the People. Yes, indeed, Solid FM. We have a minute before the hour of 11 o'clock, and you know how that goes. I'd love to sit here and talk a little more politics with you and other things, but you know how that goes. I have to head down, try to make a buck. This is how this goes. But I hope one of these days, maybe when I'm on vacation and I'm on St. Lucia, we could have all day long. Hope you have a great, great, great afternoon. Enjoy your lunch. Those of you celebrating, like I've said before, continue to do that. And happy celebrations to you. This is our land. This is our beautiful country. And we have two hiccups at the moment. For me, two huge hiccups. And those hiccups are this criminal activity that goes on there with this homicide. We can't deal with this. And also our roads, man. Something has to be done. Something needs to be done. People are dying on our roads. And accidents, and so many people are losing their limbs, and this cannot continue. Cannot continue. All of us, let's help. And for the motorists out there, man, you guys need to be a little more cautious. You can't just be speeding on roads that are not even 20 feet across. I mean, the width of a vehicle, a car especially, is already 4 feet. And then you have another vehicle, let's assume same size with yours, that's another 4 feet. That is eight feet. And then you have, if you have a road that is 12 feet across, I mean, come on, you don't have no space. But why are you speeding? Why are you speeding? Need to be a little more cautious out there on the roads. And those of you that continue to drink, not about tooth bar, not we wait then we anti-bonti, we wait me go on lot, I got on to abai. Je zot ka peta tet zot, wush ta wush konsa. You know, they on wheel car drive, pas me Lexa. So make a point, zot sou, me zot an lan chimè, ka endanger la vie lot moun. This cannot continue, my friend. This cannot continue. And I've said it before, and I'm saying it again, if the department cannot put their officers on our roads, then let's bring about a new form of patrollers, highway patrollers on our roads, and their job primarily is responsible for road safety. So you don't have enough police officers in the department, okay, leave what you have, and let us now bring about a new division, a new corps of people, and their job description is road safety. That is where they're going to be. That is their job, to be on the road. Give them the powers of arrest and other powers, but let us make sure we have a unit division on our roads to take care of the craziness that goes on our roads. And you will also see a reduction in crime, my friend. Because sometimes the guns that are going to kill someone are transported in some of those vehicles. Who knows, one of those vehicles that are pulled over, that gun would probably be on that vehicle. That gun would probably be on that vehicle. Because the guy who killed this beautiful lady, Joyce, I think is the name, I don't know him, I've never seen him before. Maybe his gun was in the vehicle that he drove. And if he was stopped on that night, and that illegal firearm was discovered, that beautiful young lady would be alive today, wouldn't she? Of course she would. Of course she would. She would be alive today. And that idiot would be behind bars. But then they put them out on gun charges, illegal guns. They put them out, $1,000, back on the street, gets another illegal gun, and maybe he would have done the same damn thing. You don't want Champagne to run this place for a little bit, you know. If Champagne runs this place for a little bit, you would think it's a tyrant. I'm not going to be a tyrant. I'm just going to enforce the law. The law must be acknowledged at all times. The law, not the police. The police is just there to uphold it. The law, which was written, which was put in the constitutions of the country, the law has to be recognized, my friend, the law of the land. Sanipu, munipu pay attention to loi paysia. Atani munka sime gwen apia loi like yen by veo. No, my friend. That cannot continue. Anyway, let's hope we can make it better tomorrow. Tomorrow is going to be Thursday. Don't forget, the Grapevine is the place to be this Saturday, and every Saturday after that, it's just a beautiful place to be. Those of you who love your country and Western, you want to go up there. It opens up at about 8 o'clock until meaning 3, 4 in the morning. Beautiful space, beautiful ambience, great delicious food, great bar. You want to go up there and have a nice time. And I know the ladies are always there in their beautiful dresses and their hairs done, their nails done, hair done. And the guys these days, I realize when I'm there, the guys are starting to dress up a little better. Before, they were coming with their sleeveless and all that. Tout poil en bas bois, yo ka moutoué en Fiji, se mou nou pa y danse ya badna. Pa avin like tout poil en bas bois, yo ka moutoué se fam na pa y danse pou badna. Come looking presentable so you may get a dance. And I say may, because the ladies sometimes, they don't even need to dance with any guys. The Grapevine, up there at Rodney Bay in Groseillers, you want to be there this coming Saturday. Have a great afternoon, St. Lucia. We love you. This is The Solid. We are indeed the sounds of the people. We will continue to be that sound and the sounds for you, the people. We speak directly to you. We don't propagate anything. We don't lie about anything. We bring you the information just as is. And we don't take Powerball, are we? We make sure we vet everything and then present it to you, the people out there. We read a little bit to you what is there. Whatever information we have, we will bring it to you. Those of our beautiful people in the diaspora, have a good afternoon. God bless you. Bye for now.

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0: Don't call me so. I don't like it. I want you know. When you call me all these sweet names, stupidness, then you leave me and you're gone. I stop foolish. Well, darling, you will give me misery. Well, hear the sweet name that burn is calling me. Kid, come go to bed. I have a small comb to scratch your head. And do do kid, don't make me cry. You know.

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I said, but darling, I am misled. I thought you called me to scratch me head. She said, but Kitchy boy, you're playing, you want to hide. You know the reason why I tell you, come inside. I say, well, darling, yes, I think I know your aim. But why you continue to call me by this name? Kitch, come go to bed. I got a small comb to scratch your head. Kitch, don't make me cry. You know I love you. You playing shy. Believe I'm weary. I can't make the tone. But then she would not leave me alone. She started to turn me, untwist me so. Well, what she wanted, I do not know. She said, I'll find you stopping long to understand. Well, how you acting like a child and not a man? I say, well, darling, I don't understand your sign. How the dickens I could know what's in your mind? She said, Kitch, come go to bed. I have a small comb to scratch your head. And darling, Kitch, don't make me cry. You

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You have thousands of different dances, large excursions down to the beaches, and the gorgeous dresses the ladies wear, with their Easter bonnets to beautify their hair. They look so adorable.

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I wouldn't talk if they killed me dead. I wouldn't fall, is what Jeanette said. So I start my romancing, was really amusing, but just getting ready, she said, Kitch.

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I was really in the mood for love, so we hug and we cuddle, feeling comfortable. 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

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Well, for me, I'm holding on to my mother, and my wife, she will have to excuse. Kitchener, I can always get another wife, but I can never get another.

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Barbadian engineer by the name of Cephas got to know that Trinidadians were superstitious. This Barbadian smart man by the name of Cephas got to know that Trinidadians were superstitious. So he buy a piece of land up Hololo Mountain, put some concrete around a spring and open a fountain. Well, in less than no time, when you hear the shout, stupid people coming from all about.

0: be surprised to know how much big shots does go to Mount Hololo. 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
1: If you see so many old maids in search of a ring, throwing coins in the fountain like the feeding fish,
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